Hey, it's Deaky Lee, and it is 2026 after all. So is playing video games as an adult more acceptable in moderation, or is it still a childish waste of time? Well, a woman went viral on social media for saying it'll always be unattractive for a grown man to play video games. Excuse me as I step away and go play Red Dead Redemption.

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2: Mostly clear tonight, mid-30s, northwest winds 5 miles per hour. Tomorrow, partly sunny, 66. Tomorrow night, variable cloudiness, 45. Saturday, mostly sunny, 67. Saturday night, mostly clear, 38. Sunday, sunshine, 59. Sunday night, mostly clear, 34. And for Monday, sunny, 63.

It's Nikki Lee, and 1,500 dogs have been rescued from a controversial breeding facility in Wisconsin. Some of them were picked up by Rescue One in Springfield. Rescue One volunteers made the 1,200-mile round trip from Missouri to Wisconsin and back to pick up the pups. And they said that every dog from Wisconsin's facility has a place to go, even if they aren't going into foster homes. These dogs are coming from a controversial farm in Wisconsin. The next step for these dogs now arriving in Southwest Missouri is decompression, rehabilitation, and learning what a normal home feels like.

Hey, Sneaky Lee, Kesha is saying that the only time she was ever dumped by a man was over Taylor Swift, sort of. Appearing on the Call Her Daddy podcast, Kesha told the host, Alex Cooper, "The guy I was dating, I kind of was like, maybe he's like just here because I'm a star." We'll say it that way. That's not what she said, though. "And I was like, I'm just going to test this theory." So she went to the Eras tour, and after the tour, there was a little party, and she was like, "I'm going to pop in and take my girlfriend, but not my boyfriend." And then Kesha says the guy threw a tantrum, came over the next day, dropped the key off, and that was it.

On the afternoon of May 4th, two hikers sustained injuries by one or more bears on the Mystic Falls trails near Old Faithful in Yellowstone National Park. I'm Nikki Lee, and the National Park Service Emergency Services personnel responded to the incident, and it remains under investigation. No further information is available at this time. This is the first incident of a bear injuring a person in Yellowstone in 2026. The last time a visitor was injured by a bear in the park was in September of 2025. The last human fatality caused by a bear occurred in 2015 in the Lake Village area of the park. Another hiker is the one who found the two injured hikers and was able to get them assistance. And I saw a video on him responding to that, and he said it was one of the most horrific things he's ever seen.

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5: Mostly clear tonight, mid-30s, northwest winds 5 miles per hour. Tomorrow, partly sunny, 66. Tomorrow night, variable cloudiness, 45. Saturday, mostly sunny, 67. Saturday night, mostly clear, 38. Sunday, sunshine, 59. Sunday night, mostly clear, 34. And for Monday, sunny, 63.

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Hey, it's Nikki Lee. Welcome to my little tea party where I spill the tea on what's going on in Hollywood and with, you know, the famous people. Not just Hollywood, but famous people. So Ted Turner died yesterday after a battle with Lewy body dementia. He was 87. Turner was a pioneer in cable TV and cable news. President Trump called him a friend and one of the greatest of all time. And a playlist for Mother's Day includes Taylor Swift's The Best Day, Beyonce's Protector, and Mother by John Lennon. Also, a new study found that 59% of Gen Z cancel or renew a streaming service based on one TV show or movie. Also, 71% stop buying physical music and 70% won't buy physical movies or TV shows. I still buy physical music. Like, if a CD comes out, I want it. I got Taylor Swift's Life of a Showgirl. I got Benson Boone's latest one. I like it. Also, Kesha thinks guys with one eye are hot. And she dated one who was cool, but it wasn't a match because she said he, quote, smelled kind of like a Subway sandwich that had been sitting in the back of her car for a couple days. That's gross. So, yeah, that's just kind of what's going on with people in Hollywood and beyond.

Hey, it's Nikki Lee. So two pet goats saved their owner's life after a powerful tornado buried the family beneath debris. Rescuers noticed the goats standing on top of the rubble pile, which helped them pinpoint where the seller and the trapped family was located. These goats are truly the goats, you know, greatest of all time. Good job on them.

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3: Mostly clear skies, temperature falling to the mid-30s, wind should be calm. Friday, partly sunny, 66. Friday night, variable cloudiness, 45. Saturday, mostly sunny, 67. Saturday night, mostly clear, 38. Sunday, sunshine, 59. Sunday night, mostly clear, 34. And for Monday, sunny, 63.

Hey, it's Nikki Lee. So I have been dabbling a little bit with ChatGPT. I know I said I was kind of against it, and I really am for the most part. I'm having it help me with my dollhouse, like giving me ideas as to how I should customize it, little things. It's a Christmas cottage is what I'm going for here. So anyways, ChatGPT kept placing the fireplaces in places they're not supposed to be. And I even told it, like, hey, you know, look at the picture. You can see where the chimneys are. That's where the fireplaces should go. I tried again, and instead it added more fireplaces in absurd places. So we chuckled about it. ChatGPT's got a sense of humor. So then I asked if it had a name, and it said, no, I don't have a name. You can call me Chat, or you can call me ChatGPT. You can call me whatever you want. And then it goes, but I think the fireplace topologist is quite fitting. And I chuckled and I was joking. And so I said, or TFA for short. And it says TFA it is. And now my ChatGPT refers to itself as TFA all the time now.

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It's Dickie Lee and taking a little trip back in time to this day and time in 1718. The city of New Orleans was founded by the French 81 years ago in 1945. World War II ended when Germany signed an unconditional surrender in France. And 61 years ago in 1965, Keith Richards fell asleep in the early hours of the morning while improvising on a new guitar in his hotel room in Clearwater, Florida, probably after doing a little bit of drugs. And then he woke up and he couldn't remember the riff, but he noticed the tape recorder had been left running. And when he played it back, he got the opening for I Can't Get No Satisfaction. That's what was happening on this day back in the day.

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3: Mostly clear skies, temperature falling to the mid-30s, wind should be calm. Friday, partly sunny, 66. Friday night, variable cloudiness, 45. Saturday, mostly sunny, 67. Saturday night, mostly clear, 38. Sunday, sunshine, 59. Sunday night, mostly clear, 34. And for Monday, sunny, 63.

Hey, Sneaky Lee, and it is time for my world-famous random fact of the day. So, Pop Rocks. We remember Pop Rocks. They debuted back in 1976, meaning that it's now 50 years old. It did disappear from 1980 to 86 when everyone was worried that the candy caused kids to explode, like Little Mikey from the Life cereal commercials. Little Mikey didn't actually explode. It was just an urban legend. That's my random fact for the day. Do with it what you will.

Soft makeup looks and minimal makeup routines are continuing to dominate beauty conversations, with the no makeup makeup trend gaining momentum across TikTok and celebrity red carpets. I like it. Interest in soft makeup looks and minimal makeup routine has surged, and brands are responding with reformulations, launches, and campaigns centered on skin-first beauty. Think dewy skin, brushed-up brows, and barely there glow that makes you look like you just returned from a very restorative vacation. For the devoted full-coverage fans, the pivot can feel anything but easy. Does embracing the idea of makeup mean abandoning the products you love? Not exactly. It's more about rethinking how you use them. If you love the full coverage, the no makeup makeup trend should not feel intimidating. It should feel freeing, they say. It's not about wearing less. It's about being more intentional about what you put on your skin and how it works for you. Yeah, I like the natural look. I think that's what I typically go for. But, you know, it all depends on how your skin is feeling that day, I think.

Hey, it's Sarah. Apple has agreed to settle a class action lawsuit for $250 million after the tech giant was accused of marketing Apple intelligence technologies that did not exist yet. The settlement paves the way for payouts of up to $95 for iPhone users who purchased eligible services between June 10th of 2024 and March 29th of 2025. The settlement will provide class members up to $95 per device depending on the claim volume and other factors, so you'll become surely rich with that $95. The lawsuit itself specifically accused Apple of introducing enhanced Siri capabilities such as AI-powered digital assistant recollection and calendar reminders, even though they did not exist or were materially misrepresented. The plaintiffs also allege Apple saturated the market with deceptive ads promoting that technology, which were viewed widely by the public.

0: protein. It is the buzzword of the time. Hey, it's Sarah. People are maxing out their protein intake, and while it's an essential macronutrient for a healthy diet, there can be risks tied to the wellness trend. ABC News chief medical correspondent Dr. Tara Narula said that it's important to understand how one's diet interacts with kidney function. The kidneys are sort of the main filter of our blood. They produce waste, which is in our urine. Depending on how many chemicals or what type are in our urine and how hydrated or dehydrated you are, in addition to maybe your lifestyle, your diet, your genetics, and medical conditions, you may be set up for producing kidney stones. Kidney stones affect 1 in 10 Americans. Symptoms of kidney stones include severe pain on one side of the body, fever, chills, nausea, and obstruction of the kidney. The new federal dietary guidelines have had increased the recommendation to about 0.55 grams per pound. In terms of calories, the recommendation is 10% to 35% of your daily calories from protein. So for a 150-pound person, that's about 55 grams of protein, and that's not a potential for concern if you're eating it like that. But if you're eating more than that, apparently that's not so good.
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4: Mostly clear skies, temperature falling to the mid-30s, wind should be calm. Friday, partly sunny, 66. Friday night, variable cloudiness, 45. Saturday, mostly sunny, 67. Saturday night, mostly clear, 38. Sunday, sunshine, 59. Sunday night, mostly clear, 34. And for Monday, sunny, 63.

southeastern Wisconsin poses as the Milwaukee County Traffic Court asking for payment to avoid a plethora of penalties. Those penalties include a suspended driver's license, all for having unpaid tolls, parking, and speeding tickets. The Milwaukee County Sheriff's Office posted on social media calling the text a scam, telling people to ignore it and verify legitimate citations by calling the Milwaukee County Clerk Courts or Sheriff's Office Traffic Desk. Who isn't getting these texts all the time? At this point, we have to realize that the court is not texting you about your traffic citations. Don't be clicking on these links and paying via credit card. A lot of the courts probably don't even take credit cards. And they're definitely not texting you. So let's be smart, okay? Let's be smarter than scammers. We can do it.

Hey, it's Sarah with you. Happy Friday. We are looking at a great weekend coming up weather-wise. I think I saw 67 degrees on Saturday. Are you heading to a greenhouse with your mother for Mother's Day? I know a lot of people go pick out flowers with their mom. I've done that with mine before. I haven't really made any plans for Mother's Day with my mom or for myself yet, so the weekend is open still.

Hey, it's Sarah with you. Well, I made birria tacos for the first time. I don't know if that's actually how you say it, so if it's not, forgive me. But I had it at a restaurant last week, and I really enjoyed it, so I thought I would try to make it at home. So I made it. I bought the ingredients, and I made it at home. It was really good. I really enjoyed it. But I figured out what I would get and do different next time. Need some kind of sauce. I didn't have anything besides like a taco sauce. Needed some kind of like creamy sauce, I think. Like, I think the sandwich I had it on at the restaurant had like a chipotle sauce of some kind on it. So I'm gonna have to look for something like that. And, I had just the cheese and the meat, basically the flavor, you know, the seasoned meat, so dipped in the sauce. But it was a really good first time meal overall, so I know how I will add to it.

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2: The OKC Thunder held on against the Lakers.
3: Zero rather loses the ball as Wiggins takes it away and the horn sounds. Game two is over. OKC's in command of this series as a one seed against the number four seeded Lakers. And the Thunder are 8-0 all time when they led 2-0 in a best of seven playoff series. Streamers cascade down at Paycom Center as Oklahoma City, for the second time in this series, wins by 18, 125-107 the final in this game.
2: Thunder Radio Network on the call. Austin Reeves had 31 points in the Lakers' loss. Shai Gilgeous-Alexander had 22. Chet Holmgren had 22 points. The Pistons have won five straight after they took down the Cavaliers 107-97 to take a 2-0 series lead. In the NHL playoffs, the Hurricanes topped the Flyers 4-1. They've taken a 3-0 series lead. In the NFL, the Vikings are signing former 49ers wide receiver Juwan Jennings to a one-year deal.

Mostly clear skies, temperature falling to the mid-30s, wind should be calm. Friday, partly sunny, 66. Friday night, variable cloudiness, 45. Saturday, mostly sunny, 67. Saturday night, mostly clear, 38. Sunday, sunshine, 59. Sunday night, mostly clear, 34. And for Monday, sunny, 63.

0: Hugo, there's something I want you to have.
1: Oh, it's beautiful. But wait a minute, isn't this...
0: Yeah, yes it is.
1: But I thought the old lady dropped it into the ocean in the air.
0: Well, baby, I went down and got it for you.
1: Aw, you shouldn't have.

0: Sam.
1: Hey, it's Sarah. It's been a little over 6 years since the pandemic turned life upside down, especially for young people who's faced school disruptions, isolation, and the trauma of a massive death toll. But a new study suggests there's another side to that story. Researchers at the University of Colorado at Boulder found that for many kids, the crisis sparked a sense of purpose, a realization that they could help. After analyzing more than 115 news articles from the pandemic years,

The team identified 8 ways young people showed real altruism, distributing food and supplies, creating art, supporting friends emotionally, even participating in health research. The study argues that kids consistently show up for one another in times of disaster and asks how we can harness that strength moving forward. One researcher hopes policymakers will create more youth advisory boards, giving young people a real voice in community issues and crisis.

Hey, it's Sarah. Soft makeup looks and minimal makeup routines are continuing to dominate beauty conversations, with the no makeup makeup trend gaining momentum across TikTok and celebrity red carpets. I like it. Search in interest in soft makeup looks and minimal makeup routine has surged, and brands are responding with reformulations, launches, and campaigns centered on skin-first beauty. Think dewy skin, brushed-up brows, and barely there glow that makes you look like you just returned from a very restorative vacation. For the devoted full-coverage fans, the pivot can feel anything but easy. Does embracing the idea of makeup mean abandoning the products you love? Not exactly. It's more about rethinking how you use them. If you love the full coverage, the no makeup makeup trend should not feel intimidating. It should feel freeing, they say. It's not about wearing less. It's about being more intentional about what you put on your skin and how it works for you. Yeah, I like the natural look. I think that's what I typically go for. But, you know, it all depends on how your skin is feeling that day, I think.

There are movie fans, and then there are movie super fans, the kind that bring elements from the imaginary world into the real world. John Fieldhouse is one of those people. He built the first ever full-scale replica of the boat from Jaws, and tourists are traveling from around the globe to climb aboard. The vessel, based on the Orca from the 1975 blockbuster, is moored on Conwy, North Wales, where it was recently opened to the public. We've already had someone fly all the way from Alabama to see it, and we've only been open a week. That's what Fieldhouse said at the end of April. I can't believe the response it's had, but it's the only one in the world, so it's quite special. The Labor of Love was inspired by Fieldhouse's lifelong obsession with Jaws, which he first watched as a child. Despite the movie's massive fan base, he discovered no one had ever completed a life-size version of the Orca, so he decided to take on the challenge ahead of the film's 50th anniversary last year.

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2: The OKC Thunder held on against the Lakers.
3: Zero rather loses the ball as Wiggins takes it away and the horn sounds. Game two is over. OKC's in command of this series as a one seed against the number four seeded Lakers. And the Thunder are 8-0 all time when they've led 2-0 in a best of seven playoff series. Streamers cascade down at Paycom Center as Oklahoma City for the second time in this series wins by 18, 125-107 the final in this game.
2: Thunder Radio Network on the call. Austin Reeves had 31 points in the Lakers' loss. Shai Gilgeous-Alexander had 22. Chet Holmgren had 22 points. The Pistons have won five straight after they took down the Cavaliers 107-97 to take a 2-0 series lead. In the NHL playoffs, the Hurricanes topped the Flyers 4-1. They've taken a 3-0 series lead. In the NFL, the Vikings are signing former 49ers wide receiver Juwan Jennings to a one-year deal.
4: Mostly clear skies, temperature falling to the mid-30s, wind should be calm. Friday, partly sunny, 66. Friday night, variable cloudiness, 45. Saturday, mostly sunny, 67. Saturday night, mostly clear, 38. Sunday, sunshine, 59. Sunday night, mostly clear, 34. And for Monday, sunny, 63.

Hey, it's Sarah. Apple has agreed to settle a class action lawsuit for $250 million after the tech giant was accused of marketing Apple intelligence technologies that did not exist yet. The settlement paves the way for payouts of up to $95 for iPhone users who purchased eligible services between June 10th of 2024 and March 29th of 2025. The settlement will provide class members up to $95 per device depending on the claim volume and other factors, so you'll become surely rich with that $95. The law

The lawsuit itself specifically accused Apple of introducing enhanced Siri capabilities such as AI-powered digital assistant recollection and calendar reminders, even though they did not exist or were materially misrepresented. The plaintiffs also allege Apple saturated the market with deceptive ads promoting that technology, which were viewed widely by the public.

Hey, it's Sarah. It's a win for women's athletics. New Jersey sanctioned girls' flag football as a high school sport this week, becoming the 21st state to do so.

The 311 8-18 vote by the New Jersey State Interscholastic Athletic Association ensures girls flag football will receive funding, uniforms, and other resources on par with other athletic offerings. The decision was made following years of support from the NFL, specifically the Philadelphia Eagles and New York Giants and Jets. While the teams are rivals on the field, they have worked together to grow flag football at the youth level across New Jersey, helping provide education, resources, and equipment. This is a landmark moment for both the game of football and the state of New Jersey. That's what the owner of the Eagles, Jeff Laurie, said in a statement. From the earliest days supporting girls flag football, we believed in the sport's ability to grow and create meaningful opportunities for young female athletes. The Garden State is following a growing trend. Girls flag football has surged in recent years, reaching nearly 70,000 participants in the 2024-25 school year. No.

Hey, it's Sarah. When you're picking out swimsuits this summer, the color you choose could actually save a life. Safety experts say blues, greens, and grays can disappear underwater, especially in lakes or oceans, making it harder to spot someone in trouble. But neon colors stand out instantly. In tests of 14 different colors, neon pink and orange were the easiest to see in light bottom pools, while neon yellow, green, and orange popped best in dark bottom pools and natural water. Bright suits don't replace supervision or flotation devices, but they can make a huge difference when every second counts. So when you're shopping this year, go bold, go bright, and keep a close eye on kids anytime they're near the water. And of course, don't forget the sunscreen. I know my son's swim trunks are bright pink, so I would think that those ones would be pretty visible in the water.

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3: Zero Rider loses the ball as Wiggins takes it away and the horn sounds. Game two is over. OKC's in command of this series as a one seed against the number four seeded Lakers. And the Thunder are 8-0 all time when they've led 2-0 in a best of seven playoff series. Streamers cascade down at Paycom Center as Oklahoma City, for the second time in this series, wins by 18, 125-107 the final in this game.
2: Thunder Radio Network on the call. Austin Reeves had 31 points in the Lakers' loss. Shai Gilgeous-Alexander had 22. Chet Holmgren had 22 points. The Pistons have won five straight after they took down the Cavaliers 107-97 to take a 2-0 series lead. In the NHL playoffs, the Hurricanes topped the Flyers 4-1. They've taken a 3-0 series lead. In the NFL, the Vikings are signing former 49ers wide receiver Juwan Jennings to a one-year deal.
4: Mostly clear skies, temperature falling to the mid-30s, wind should be calm. Friday, partly sunny, 66. Friday night, variable cloudiness, 45. Saturday, mostly sunny, 67. Saturday night, mostly clear, 38. Sunday, sunshine, 59. Sunday night, mostly clear, 34. And for Monday, sunny, 63.

Hey, it's Sarah with you. If you're visiting a foreign country, there's supposedly a new tell that you're American, your perfect smile. There's an article going viral saying that foreigners notice Americans' smiles and it's creeping them out. They will even say things like, your teeth are so white or they're really straight. That's not a compliment. Experts say there are a few reasons this may be happening. The cosmetic dentistry industry in the U.S. is booming and could surpass $20 billion this year. There's a new term in Europe called turkey teeth, which mocks people who have cheap, overdone veneers that don't seem natural. Now, it's not just cheap stuff and veneers. It's any smile that looks too perfect. Some foreigners say turkey teeth smiles give them the ick vibes. It feels artificial, forced, insincere, and even dishonest. In Australia, a dentist says patients worry about ending up with a smile that looks American. Instead, they prefer work that looks natural, not something that looks like they've had their teeth done. That's interesting. I did not know this was a thing, but if my teeth look too American, I'll take it. I want them to look that way.

might be the coolest thing I've read in a while. Hey, it's Sarah. Gen X, a big sensation from your childhood, is making a comeback, and mine too. Cereal companies are bringing back toys inside cereal boxes. The first run is already in stores, so you may have noticed them if you've been down the cereal aisle recently, or have kids who eat a lot of cereal. It's a nostalgia thing, but it's also tied to an upcoming movie, Toy Story 5, which hits theaters next month. The toys are in special boxes of a lot of different cereals, so if you eat it, it's probably in there. There are Toy Story figures along with collectible spoons, trading cards, and movie ticket promotions. This is the first time that a major cereal company has put toys in cereal in more than a decade, and for now it sounds like it's just a limited time thing, but who knows if it's a big

Hey, it's Sarah. Simone Biles says she's ready to give up the formalities after seeing her glam tab for a recent red carpet event. In an April 28th TikTok video, Biles said that her bill for hair, makeup, and styling teams for the event was a whopping $22,000. My grand total, any guesses? I'll wait, she said. Probably higher than what you're thinking. Keep going, she said before revealing the figure. I just need to know if this is normal, the Olympian said while asking other influencers and athletes to weigh in the comments. Biles also said she wasn't sharing the story out of ill intent, adding, I just need to know if this is normal. That's really it, because if it is, I'm staying inside. Other influencers told her it really was normal and that they are cutting costs in other ways if they are going out in that way. I'm thinking there's probably some ways to cut corners, maybe do the hair and makeup and rewear a dress.

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2: The OKC Thunder held on against the Lakers.
3: Zero rather loses the ball as Wiggins takes it away and the horn sounds. Game two is over. OKC's in command of this series as a one seed against the number four seeded Lakers. And the Thunder are 8-0 all time when they've led 2-0 in a best of seven playoff series. Streamers cascade down at Paycom Center as Oklahoma City for the second time in this series wins by 18, 125-107 the final in this game.
2: Thunder Radio Network on the call. Austin Reeves had 31 points in the Lakers' loss. Shai Gilgeous-Alexander had 22. Chet Holmgren had 22 points. The Pistons have won five straight after they took down the Cavaliers 107-97 to take a 2-0 series lead. In the NHL playoffs, the Hurricanes topped the Flyers 4-1. They've taken a 3-0 series lead. In the NFL, the Vikings are signing former 49ers wide receiver Juwan Jennings to a one-year deal.
4: Mostly clear skies, temperature falling to the mid-30s, wind should be calm. Friday, partly sunny, 66. Friday night, variable cloudiness, 45. Saturday, mostly sunny, 67. Saturday night, mostly clear, 38. Sunday, sunshine, 59. Sunday night, mostly clear, 34. And for Monday, sunny, 63.

Sarah. White House Press Secretary Caroline Leavitt on Thursday announced the birth of her daughter, Viviana, saying she is perfect and healthy. On May 1st, Viviana, aka Vivi, joined our family, she said, and our hearts instantly exploded with love. And she posted a picture on Instagram in her oh-so-cute pink baby room. I'm just jealous of that because I have boys and I always wanted, a pink girl's room. She is perfect and healthy, and her big brother is joyfully adjusting to life with his new baby sister. We are enjoying every moment in our blissful newborn bubble. The newborn phase is the best. This is Leavitt's second child with her husband, Nicholas Rico.

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2: The OKC Thunder held on against the Lakers.
3: Zero Rider loses the ball as Wiggins takes it away and the horn sounds. Game two is over. OKC's in command of this series as a one seed against the number four seeded Lakers. And the Thunder are 8-0 all time when they've led 2-0 in a best of seven playoff series. Streamers cascade down at Paycom Center as Oklahoma City for the second time in this series wins by 18, 125-107 the final in this game.
2: Thunder Radio Network on the call. Austin Reeves had 31 points in the Lakers' loss. Shai Gilgeous-Alexander had 22. Chet Holmgren had 22 points. The Pistons have won five straight after they took down the Cavaliers 107-97 to take a 2-0 series lead. In the NHL playoffs, the Hurricanes topped the Flyers 4-1. They've taken a 3-0 series lead. In the NFL, the Vikings are signing former 49ers wide receiver Juwan Jennings to a one-year deal.
4: Mostly clear skies, temperature falling to the mid-30s, wind should be calm. Friday, partly sunny, 66. Friday night, variable cloudiness, 45. Saturday, mostly sunny, 67. Saturday night, mostly clear, 38. Sunday, sunshine, 59. Sunday night, mostly clear, 34. And for Monday, sunny, 63.

0: Hey, it's Chelsea. He's Reed. Reed, I saw this thing on social and I thought it was absolutely an accurate description of where I'm at today, being the day before Mother's Day weekend. And it was, of course, it said something like, "Of course, Mother's Day would land on one of the busiest months of the year with school ending, graduation parties, teachers' appreciation, nurses' appreciation." It's the most motherhood thing we've seen is the fact that, of course, her day would fall on the busiest month of the year. A lot of people do compare May to December with just how many things are going on with kids and all that.
1: I never thought about this.
0: And
1: Father's Day falls on Sunday, June 21st. You're
0: easy.
1: into summer.
0: Is that really the date this year?
1: Yep, Sunday, June 21st. Mark it down, Chels.
0: Okay.
1: Third Sunday in June. A U.S.
0: Okay.
1: tradition honoring fathers with gifts, cards, or family time, it says.
0: Well, I wouldn't want to switch because I base what I do for Reed on Father's Day off of how well he treats me on Mother's Day. So.
1: So every Father's Day is great for me. But that is funny. I mean, you are well past the Memorial holiday weekend.
0: Yeah.
1: You're not 4th of July. You're not getting crammed in with any of that. It's summertime. The weather is guaranteed to be pretty awesome.
0: Yeah.
1: May can hit very differently depending on the May that you're in.
0: But it's like, of course, I was running around this week with teachers' gifts and everything, and this week just seemed really busy. And to add, it's just
1: I
0: why?
1: think it's a fair representation. Okay, so let's ask the question. If you could have it be any month, what would you want?
0: I think they do it in May because it's, I don't know. Why do they do it in May?
1: Well, you don't want January, right?
0: Mother's Day and flowers and that sort of thing.
1: So do you like May? Or would you want it to be, if you could, have it in August or
0: Why can't we have
1: October?
0: Mother's Day be next weekend? Like, why does it have to be the same week of teachers' appreciation and nurses' appreciation and just all
1: I
0: this
1: think
0: stuff going
1: part of it
0: on?
1: is because if you had guys trying to do this many things, we kind of got to do kind of one fell swoop a little bit for guys. I think that would be a lot
0: I'm sure
1: for
0: you
1: guys
0: were
1: to keep track of.
0: totally Reed on top of the teacher's gifts this week. You just like took care of all that. Like that was no
1: Well,
0: problem.
1: I have so
0: So,
1: much
0: I mean,
1: confidence in you
0: what
1: and your
0: are you
1: ability. No,
0: talking
1: I have so
0: about?
1: much confidence in your abilities that I knew I didn't even have to ask you about it. Because I've been
0: Okay.
1: wondering, but I knew I didn't even have to
0: You didn't
1: ask.
0: even, you weren't wondering nothing.
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6: Mostly sunny today, upper 60s, southwest winds 5 to 10 miles per hour. Tonight, partly cloudy, 46. Tomorrow, mostly sunny, 65. Tomorrow night, mostly clear, 37. Sunday, sunny, 58. Sunday night, mostly clear, 34. And for Monday, more sunshine, 62.

0: Reading Chelsea with you. Okay, Chelsea, Aaron Rodgers expect to meet with the Steelers today.
1: My gosh.
0: No deal is done yet.
1: How is this still going on?
0: Well, it's Aaron Rodgers.
1: Okay.
0: We string these things out. We create a little drama, right?
1: Yep.
0: He likes to keep people guessing. It appears he is likely to play for Pittsburgh again this year, according to Ian Rappaport. 42 years old. And as I understand it, other than Tom Brady, he will be the only other quarterback in history to be on a starting roster at 42.
1: Wow.
0: I believe that is to start the season.
1: Okay.
0: So, yeah, we'll see what happens with this. If I would have told you after the Packers won that first Super Bowl against the Steelers, I'd say, hey, here's what's going to happen. Packers are going to go to a number of other NFC championship games.
1: Right.
0: They will never get back to the Super Bowl with Aaron Rodgers.
1: Mm.
0: And then in 2026, no, Aaron's going to go to the Jets pretty much like Brett Favre. And then he's going to go to the Steelers. And then Mike McCarthy is going to join the Steelers. And they're going to try and convince Aaron to come back and play for the Steelers, of which Aaron will string things out. You can't write this stuff.
1: Mm-hmm.
0: You know, if someone presented that script to like Hollywood, they'd have said, this is pretty cheesy. No pun intended. And Chelsea, this is what it's going to happen. So it's just wild.

0: It's Reed and Chelsea along with you. So Chelsea likes to spring clean. She likes the house to be organized. We've done a little bit of that when we can in the evenings this week. It seems like that's Chelsea kind of just calms.
1: Been a little chilly, so.
0: Yeah, and it seems like it sort of calms Chelsea a little bit. Just a natural therapeutic thing. Something that I think is would be really good for you, Chelsea, is if you considered the apps on your phone, going through some of those and doing a little cleaning up of those.
1: Oh, boy.
0: It feels really good to do it. I did this about a month ago.
1: It
0: you
1: is
0: organize
1: a mess.
0: The apps. It's amazing how many apps you have that it's like, I don't, when did I ever use that?
1: Mm-hmm.
0: If I ever have to go on Chelsea's phone to do anything, I'm like, where is this app? And I said, why do you have so many? How many apps do you think you use on average a day?
1: Five?
0: That was going to be my guess.
1: Okay.
0: My guess is.

0: going to be five. I probably use around that, maybe 5 to 10.
1: Mm-hmm.
0: And some of these, if you have an iPhone, it will kind of show the download thing.
1: Yeah.
0: Because it uninstalls, but it still is there if you want to quickly re-download it. And it does that to save space. Well, I have quite a few of these with that little thing on it. So that's kind of your way to know what you should get rid of.
1: Okay.
0: Also, Chels, and I'm not trying to tell you how to be.
1: Oh, gosh.
0: Your apps are very unorganized.
1: Yeah, I know.
0: There is no rhyme or reason to what you don't, you know, you don't have your like listening stuff. You don't have your content. You don't have your business stuff. It's just all very willy-nilly, which.
1: Well, then can you fix it, please?
0: Well.
1: No, you should do it for me. That would be a great Mother's Day gift because I think I'm going to come up with big old goose egg this
0: weekend.
1: Well,
0: I had something else planned, but I will do that then.
1: No.
0: You
1: had nothing else planned.
0: Chelsea, I treat every day like it's Mother's Day. I mean, you're not giving me enough credit here.
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5: Mostly sunny today, upper 60s, southwest winds 5 to 10 miles per hour. Tonight, partly cloudy, 46. Tomorrow, mostly sunny, 65. Tomorrow night, mostly clear, 37. Sunday, sunny, 58. Sunday night, mostly clear, 34. And for Monday, more sunshine, 62.

0: Hey, it's Reed and Chelsea. Reed, let's go to our text line, 910-912-6060. We have a person that says, if there is not a sign that says no turn on red, you can turn.
1: Okay, it has to be a printed sign.
0: Chelsea is right again, Reed.
1: Okay. It was necessary. We were both kind of right.
0: I would like to know if this is an official...
1: Yeah, are you
0: cop?
1: Do you have like
0: police,
1: any credentials?
0: Yeah.
1: Or is this just
0: love the texting, no matter who it is.
1: Yes.
0: You know, that sort of thing. But in this case, it's like
1: someday if I get pulled over, I'm gonna say, listen,
0: we had this person
1: who texted us, and they said it was good.
0: Yeah.
1: And I'm going off of that.
0: Mm-hmm.
1: So can I get a warning? But I think this person is correct. I think if there's not a sign, although I don't understand why the red arrow.
0: Yep, see? I don't know either.
1: Why is that there? I understand it's a red stoplight.
0: But why isn't it yellow?
1: Well, why
0: all
1: an arrow at all? Why an arrow at all? I just don't understand what the arrow is, because a stoplight is a stoplight. I will say, though, and if you want to text in with this, 910-912-6060, people, especially in Wisconsin, I mean, we do not understand the right-of-way rules.
0: Yeah, it's
1: true. If two people come up at the same time, it's the person to the right that goes first. And I have these people that they look at me like, go. And I'm like, it's your turn. Now, I understand it's Wisconsin nice, it's Midwest nice, I get that. But these four-way intersections they can become miserable. Everybody being so nice. I like the roundabout, it's a lot more efficient. I don't love a roundabout, but you don't deal with that if people got to go.
0: Yes.
1: At the four-way stops, man alive. We have one where if we leave our house, we hit one very quick. And it's just, boy, if you get four of us all at the same time, I mean, it's just a whole lot of waving and looking, and it's not good.

0: Hey, it's Reed and Chelsea Magnum. Reed, let's talk about March Madness, even though it seems like we're way past that. The NCAA just came out and said they are expanding the tournament by 8 teams
1: Yes.
0: in each tournament next season. So there's even more madness next time.
1: Not everybody's happy about it.
0: Oh,
1: Yeah.
0: okay.
1: What you have in part, Chelsea, is you have these athletic directors who are kind of running the NCAA now. It's not really the NCAA, it's
0: Oh.
1: more the athletic directors. And they want more of their teams in their conferences to
0: Right.
1: get in.
0: Right.
1: So they're expanding it little by little. The thinking is they're going to keep on expanding it to like 90 teams someday. It's going to keep on growing. It's a money-making thing.
0: Wow.
1: The only part of it, I don't mind it being bigger. And people are like, this is a money grab. Yeah. You know, they're having paid college athletes now. Like, yeah, there is a level of money grabbing to this.
0: Okay.
1: There's so many good games that are on, especially that first weekend. I can't even watch all the games anyway.
0: Right.
1: It does feel like it'll just be more games. I can't necessarily watch all of them.
0: Yes.
1: So, but people that are like mad about it, I don't know, being a Wisconsin alum, if the Badgers are out of it, and thankfully for most of my life they've been in it and had some great runs. But I'm kind of down on it. Like if they're not into it, I become less interested in the tournament. If they can get in and they could win a few games, that's exciting. So a lot of people are not, more the merrier, but I don't mind it. People also say Chelsea's really dilutes the regular season because we don't have to win if the more teams get in. Well, why? I mean, the
0: Oh.
1: Big Ten is the Big Ten. Like if you want to win the Big Ten tournament or
0: Sure.
1: the Big Ten regular season, I don't know that I really buy that argument as much either. I see it a little bit,
0: Okay.
1: but this is the way this

0: is going. I mean, in football, they're going to probably add more teams to the playoff. This right. is going to get bigger.
1: Okay.
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9: Mostly sunny today, upper 60s, southwest winds 5 to 10 miles per hour. Tonight, partly cloudy, 46. Tomorrow, mostly sunny, 65. Tomorrow night, mostly clear, 37. Sunday, sunny, 58. Sunday night, mostly clear, 34. And for Monday, more sunshine, 62.

0: Hey, it's Chelsea. He's Reed. Reed, we were talking yesterday about RVing. What were we talking about?
1: Just people driving those. Chelsea passed a big Boomba that was for sale.
0: Oh, yeah.
1: That's one of the big ones.
0: We had a text line person. No, you do not need a special license
1: You
0: for
1: don't.
0: the RV.
1: The
0: I'm
1: big ones.
0: surprised.
1: So you can rent an RV and have never driven it before and just go, if I'm understanding that correctly. Which, that seems a little interesting to me. It's the same thing with renting a speedboat. Do you have to?
0: Oh, well,
1: I've
0: you have
1: never.
0: to have a boating
1: You
0: license.
1: do have to have boating license, right?
0: So,
1: Not a driver's license, a boating specific license. It must be.
0: it must be.
1: But with an RV, you don't need to have a specific RV license. That's interesting to me
0: Right.
1: because those things, they cannot be like driving a vehicle. I've had a
0: No.
1: I know a guy who has one of the big ones. And
0: Really,
1: he
0: Reed?
1: actually he's a little older. He took a class to make sure, like, when
0: Oh
1: you're in a
0: my.
1: town and you got to make that turn
0: Right?
1: across an intersection,
0: Yes. How do you do
1: you don't
0: it?
1: want to misjudge that. So he actually took a class, how do you back this thing up? How do you take those
0: Can you
1: turns?
0: take an RV for a test drive like you do a car?
1: That's also a very good question. I think RVing is
0: Okay.
1: neat.

0: We have clients who are on the air that sell RVs, that do this stuff. I think RVing is really cool. And I just won't be surprised, Chelsea, if someday.
1: Oh, my gosh. I know it, Reed.
0: You and I take the kids on it. But I do think it's something that you want to do. What's one of your favorite movies, Chelsea, where they rent the RV and it all goes wrong?
1: Oh, yeah.
0: It's not The Great Outdoors, is it?
1: No.
0: You know what I'm talking about.
1: Oh, I think it's literally called RV.
0: Okay, that's a great way to just get yourself into it, to see, you know, what it's like,
1: yes.
0: Learn the ups and downs.
1: RV is the movie. It has Robin Williams in it.
0: Oh, what year was, does it say the year?
1: Oh, six.
0: Oh, six. 20 years ago.

0: Hey, it's Reed and Chelsea along with you. So, the basketball hoop that we had.
1: Oh. Mm-hmm.
0: When we bought the house, it was shattered.
1: That's correct.
0: The people never replaced it. Kids were, they didn't replace it. I think the story is somebody backed up into it that was like a delivery person or something.
1: Yes.
0: And it just shattered. And when those things shatter, if you've ever had it happen, I mean, they shatter into a gazillion pieces.
1: Mm-hmm.
0: And you're picking them up off the grass and the concrete for years. We've done some of that because it just kind of comes up from the dirt. And you see it shining there. It looks like a little, you know, it's thick glass. So Chelsea ordered a new one because Grant and I are going to shoot hoops as Brielle gets a little older. I think they're going to be a couple basketball players. I don't want to pressure our kids into sports, but I hope they play really? At least one sport. Basketball is such a great sport. So first off, they are expensive, far more expensive than I would have guessed. And they deliver it on a truck, and they bring it in on a pallet. And this thing is like 200 pounds. It's 194 pounds in the side of the box. And the person told Chelsea when she ordered it, you want to open it, right? Make sure it's not cracked or anything.
1: Correct.
0: Because the deal is once you sign, it's yours.
1: It's yours.
0: Even if it got cracked in the shipment. They also said you're going to need somebody to help the driver take possession of it, and they'll need to sign. So you do need

0: someone available. Yep. And they're going to do it between this time and this time.
1: Yep.
0: So we were the second stop of the day, so we got it right away.
1: We were.
0: Which was actually nice. I thought we were the first stop. I said, first stop of the day? He's like, second. I'm like, man, you guys start early. But he brings this thing down off the pallet, and he put it under the hoop. And then he put his really nice, I mean, it wasn't a dolly. It was one of those that's kind of like electric.
1: Yeah.
0: And he put it back up on the hoist and put it in the truck. I signed the thing. He drove away.
1: And you're like,
0: I'm sitting here with this 200-pound box on a wooden pallet on concrete, and I cannot move this thing. So he's driving down the driveway, and I'm like, oh, shoot, because we're not going to install this thing until we get your dad involved, we get equipment involved. I mean,
1: this is serious business.
0: This is a whole process.
1: Way above Reed's.
0: Oh, yeah, it's way above my pay grade, and we're going to get, this could be a little father-in-law, son-in-law time, which your dad always enjoys. So,
1: yeah,
0: I'm like, I have this open box, and it is, what would you say, 20 feet from the garage that I got to get it into. I start trying to push this thing. It won't budge. And it's got the friction of the concrete. So I get it off of the pallet. And I'm also afraid I'm going to crack it just because I don't know how fragile this is.
1: Yeah.
0: And it's got this handle on the one side. And I figured this out after about 10 minutes. And I just started dragging the thing.
1: Mm-hmm.
0: I don't mean to sound pathetic, but I still think I'm sore.
1: Oh, my gosh.
0: Because it's so awkward, and there's so much friction from the cardboard to the concrete. But it's like you're just staring at this like, I'm only 15 feet away, but I don't know how I'm going to move this gigantic. That thing is so much crazy heavier, and you can't really pick one side up because you don't want to keep setting it down. So it's in the garage. Trying to get our son Grant to not step on it because kids want to step on things. You know, if there's anything to step on, they want to climb on it, step on it. And at some point, Chelsea's dad and I are going to try and get this beast up there without having anything else go wrong. The guy said, oh, hail. Was it the hailstorm?
1: No.
0: I said, no, someone backed into it years ago. He's like, wow. And I said, you know how much these things cost? He's like, they're not cheap. I said, no, they're not.
1: Crazy.
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4: 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Softball from the South Central Conference. Wisconsin Dells notches another victory, defeating Westfield 9-7. Jenna Garbutt had three hits, including a home run. Ella Schmitz a dinger as well. Boston blanked by Adams Friendship 13-0. From the Scenic Bluffs Conference, Royal defeated Waniwak Center 21-1. For the Panthers, Bria Gruen with four hits, four RBI, scoring three times. Haley Rick with two hits, three runs scored, and three RBI. Brian Olson with a pair of safeties, scoring twice, knocking in three. Anakwoped with two base hits as well. Hillsboro lost a heartbreaker at Cashton 10-9, giving up six runs in the bottom of the seventh. For the Tigers, Michelle Hora and Sid Hemmersbach each had two hits and two knocked in. Baseball from the Scenic Bluffs, Royal 16, Waniwak Center 3. For the Panthers, Jet Bender had three hits. He struck out six on the hill. For the Wolves, Tommy Rowland with a pair of safeties. Hillsboro lost in Cashton 15-5. From the Ridge and Valley, Weston defeated Lafarge 20-4. Isaac Jennings, two hits, scoring four times. Trevor Westfall and Brady Westfall, each with two hits, two runs scored, and two RBI. On the tennis court, Reedsburg went 1-1 yesterday, sweeping Boston seven straight. Wins on the court at singles, Jack

0: Meyer and Tristan Cools, doubles winners Noah Wettinger with Ethan Braun, Jensen Du with Gavin Hess, Gavin Braun with Ryland Brooks. Reedsburg also got a pair of forfeit wins at singles. The Beavers fell to Holman 4-3. Meyer a win at singles. Tristan Cools with Mason Siegelag. Noah Wettinger with Ethan Braun win at doubles. Track and field at the Hillsboro Invitational. Winners for the host school on the girls' side. Kaylee Hooks wins the 400. Tess Urban the 800. Olivia McCauley the triple jump. Emma McGraw wins the shot put. They also won the 4x4 and 4x800 relays. The Hillsboro boys first to the tape in the 4x2. For Royal, Troy Hefmeister wins the 16 and 32. Adano Ingram the high jump. For Waniwak Center, Katie Field wins the 16, 32, and long jump. Vlad Gogorov wins the 800. 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
0: Mostly sunny today, upper 60s, southwest winds 5 to 10 miles per hour. Tonight, partly cloudy, 46. Tomorrow, mostly sunny, 65. Tomorrow night, mostly clear, 37. Sunday, sunny, 58. Sunday night, mostly clear, 34. And for Monday, more sunshine, 62.

0: She's Chelsea Amreed. Chelsea, you grew up with parents who are big coffee drinkers.
1: True.
0: My dad loves a cup of coffee. My brother loves coffee, and he loves fancy coffee, too. Chelsea has seen it. Chelsea's gone on vacations with him, and if they've got one of those nice coffee machines, he is all over it. Coffee drinkers, Chelsea did a big study, had different gut microbes and immune markers than non-coffee drinkers. And when you stop drinking coffee,

0: those patterns disappear. And then when you drink coffee again, they're reintroduced, suggesting regular coffee may support gut and immune health via something called the gut-brain axis rather than just through caffeine alone. It's not just the caffeine. It does seem to be something with coffee that does something to really help people with, again, immune health and their gut health. And to me, if you're drinking real coffee without too much of the added sugar, I think it's got to be healthy for you, right?
1: Mm-hmm.
0: I mean, it's natural. It's from the yes. earth. It feels so, yeah. Effects were seen in both regular and decaf. Again, pointing to not just caffeine. Changes in mood, stress, and cognitive performance were inconsistent and appeared more tied to different shifts in the metabolism than to coffee alone, underscoring how complex all the connection is. Seems to be, if you like coffee, you know, in moderation, but it seems like coffee truly is good for you. And I think we're off that debate. Remember, like, 20 years ago, there was every other month it was coffee's good for you, coffee's not.
1: Yes.
0: Same thing with, like, dark chocolate. I think we know dark chocolate in moderation, good. Coffee seems really good.
1: Yeah.

0: 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This real estate auction open house will be taking place at the Town of Troy Town Hall. This auction features over 1,350 acres being sold in 12 tracts. 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
2: A school counselor with the Sauk Prairie School District was one of five teachers to be honored as Wisconsin Teacher of the Year. Congratulations to Tanya Lesansky. She has served the district for nearly three decades. She's been recognized for implementing universal mental health screening and alternative graduation pathways. Also has expanded work-based learning and youth apprenticeship programs. Again, congratulations to school counselor Tonya Lesansky. A cellular provider has announced it'll be ceasing operations later this year. Cell Plus, which has locations in Reedsburg, Baraboo, Wisconsin Dells, also Mauston, Spring Green, Adams, and Wautoma, will be laying off more than 60 employees. That's expected to occur before the end of July. The State Ag Department will soon begin aerial treatments for the spongy moth in eight western Wisconsin counties. It's part of the annual Slow the Spread program. Residents in the area can expect to hear loud, low-flying planes as early as sunrise. During its caterpillar stage, the spongy moth, formerly known as the gypsy moth, can defoliate many kinds of trees and shrubs, leading to plant stress and potential mortality. And another milepost of spring comes up tomorrow. It's the Fair on the Square in downtown Baraboo. Dozens of artisans and crafters and vendors will be displaying their wares. Food available and music will be heard throughout the day. That's tomorrow from 9 till 4 on the County Courthouse Square in Baraboo. Now you're up to date. I'm Tom Demeen, Magnum Media News.
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2: Mostly sunny today, upper 60s, southwest winds 5 to 10 miles per hour. Tonight, partly cloudy, 46. Tomorrow, mostly sunny, 65. Tomorrow night, mostly clear, 37. Sunday, sunny 58. Sunday night, mostly clear 34. And for Monday, more sunshine, 62.

0: Reed and Chelsea with you. We got to talk about this Leanne Morgan thing that you sent, Chels, because I fear if we don't, we will forget.
1: Okay.
0: So Chelsea sent me this reel of the comedian Leanne Morgan, who you're going to see.
1: I am.
0: When is that coming up?
1: In October, so don't worry about it.
0: Oh, it's way, okay. I thought that was sooner than that. Okay. She is your favorite. Chelsea's watched the Netflix specials.
1: Yes.
0: How would you describe her comedy, Chelsea, for people who aren't familiar?
1: It's very family focused.
0: Very real.
1: It's very real stuff. It's very lighthearted stuff. It's very clean.
0: Yeah, she doesn't swear, right?
1: No. So, yeah.
0: Very, very real person. She's not trying to be in any way perfect. Like, she likes to talk about the imperfections of life. Her husband is great. Anyway, so Chelsea sends me this reel, and it's Leanne talking about the difference of raising girls versus boys. And she describes in the clip how, because she'll do the pickup for the kids at school. And she says, you know, the girls come out, they're laughing, you know, they're joking with each other. It's a great mood. You can see it as they're walking to the car. And then as soon as they get in the car, throw the backpack, almost hit her in the head, slam the door. I'm hungry, starving to death. Do you have anything in here? Just bad mood, complaining about things. And she's like, the boy comes out. He kind of looks a little tired. Mm-hmm.

0: Now he kind of looks like a little bit fried from the day. Gets in the vehicle and just says something like, you know, they're opening up a new hardware store over on, you know, East whatever street. And she's just, it's so simple.
1: Yeah.
0: And I thought, and I've said this before, and I'm going to say it for the rest of my life. I do not know what I'm going to get from our daughter, hour to hour. I don't know. When she's good, I enjoy it. When she's not, I try to give her space, try to be there for her. I know what I'm getting from our son. Like, I know what I'm getting. With her, and Chelsea continues to tell me, wait till she's 13.
1: Yeah, you she's have two. Not seen anything.
0: Oh, Leanne just nailed it.

0: know. When she's good, I enjoy it. When she's not, I try to give her space, try to be there for her. I know what I'm getting from our son. Like, I know what I'm getting. With her, and Chelsea continues to tell me, wait till she's 13.
1: Yeah, you have not seen anything.
0: Oh, Leanne just nailed it.

0: All right, Reed and Chelsea along with you. Chelsea, one of the big, big fast food restaurants is removing self-serve soda fountains.
1: Oh, no.
0: By 2032.
1: Okay.
0: But they have a lot of locations.
1: Okay.
0: They expect most franchisees will still offer free refills at the counter.
1: You're not going to go up and ask.
0: One of the big competitors says it will keep self-serve machines and refills. Chelsea, if you and I go out to eat, what do you do? About 1.5, probably, cups of soda? You're going to fill it up about halfway?
1: Yep.
0: Maybe a soda to go?
1: Yep.
0: I love the soda fountains. I don't do ice. Chelsea's a big ice person. It comes out cold. It's super bubbly. It doesn't get watered down. People rely on ice a lot in the United States.
1: It does not always come out cold.
0: Oh. And I don't even mind if it's not even super cold.
1: I need it super cold.
0: But your point, Chelsea, is people aren't going to... They're not going to go ask for that refill.
1: No.
0: The problem with it is, if there's a line, I'm not waiting in line for my refill.
1: Yes.
0: This can't be a money-making move. Right? I mean, soda, syrup and, carbonated water can't be. So the CEO says it's linked to the shift in delivery orders and people going on the app, which changed how customers move through restaurants and what the restaurant of the future should look like.
1: Oh.
0: I don't know.
1: I think it's more work for your people to do.
0: Must be. Are we going to get to a place where you're not even going to sit down anymore?
1: I think the original
0: fast food restaurant, there was no sit down. You just went up to the counter.
1: Right.
0: I find it interesting how, like, sitting down and having a meal, for a lot of people, they don't do it as much.
1: Mm-hmm.
0: And you and I went out to eat together the other day after we had a meeting, and it was just nice to sit down. Have a server come over, ask you what you'd like. I'm not saying people don't eat out at restaurants. I'm just saying everybody in such a hurry that you don't even sit down and do that stuff to that extent. I think that's a miss. I like when I can just walk up and get that soda. I like maybe doing a little bit of a combination.
1: Oh.
0: Yeah, a little of this, a little of that. I think that's a miss.
1: Okay.
0: But 2032, so they got what, 6 years to figure that out?
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3: 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Softball from the South Central Conference. Wisconsin Dells notches another victory, defeating Westfield 9-7. Jenna Garrix had three hits, including a home run. Ella Schmitz a dinger as well. Boston blanked by Adams Friendship 13-0. From the Scenic Bluffs Conference, Royal defeated Waniwak Center 21-1. For the Panthers, Bria Gruen with four hits, four RBI, scoring three times. Haley Rick with two hits, three runs scored, and three RBI. Rian Olson with a pair of safeties, scoring twice, knocking in three. Anik Wopet with two base hits as well. Hillsboro lost a heartbreaker at Cashton 10-9, giving up six runs in the bottom of the seventh. For the Tigers, Michelle Hora and Sid Hemmersbach each had two hits and two knocked in. Baseball from the Scenic Bluffs, Royal 16, Waniwak Center 3. For the Panthers, Jet Bender had three hits. He struck out six on the hill. For the Wolves, Tommy Rowland with a pair of safeties. Hillsboro lost in Cashton 15-5. From the Ridge and Valley, Weston defeated Lafarge 20-4. Isaac Jennings, two hits, scoring four times. Trevor Westfall and Brady Westfall, each with two hits, two runs scored, and two RBI. On the tennis court, Reedsburg went 1-1 yesterday, sweeping Boston 7th straight. Wins on the court at singles, Jack Meyer and Tristan Cools. Doubles winners, Noah Wettinger with Ethan Braun, Jensen Du with Gavin Hess, Gavin Braun with Ryland Brooks. Reedsburg also got a pair of forfeit wins at singles. The Beavers fell to Holman 4-3, Meyer a win at singles. Tristan Cools with Mason Siegschlag. Noah Wettinger with Ethan Braun win at doubles. Track and field at the Hillsboro

0: Invitational. Winners for the host school. On the girls' side, Kaylee Hooks wins the 400. Tess Urban, the 800. Olivia McCauley, the triple jump. Emma McGraw wins the shot put. They also won the 4x4 and 4x800 relays. The Hillsboro boys first to the tape in the 4x2. For Royal, Troy Hefmeister wins the 16 and 32. Adano Ingram, the high jump. For Waniwak Center, Katie Field wins the 16, 32, and long jump. Vlad Gogorov wins the 800. 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
0: Mostly sunny today, upper 60s, southwest winds 5 to 10 miles per hour. Tonight, partly cloudy, 46. Tomorrow, mostly sunny, 65. Tomorrow night, mostly clear, 37. Sunday, sunny, 58. Sunday night, mostly clear, 34. And for Monday, more sunshine, 62.

0: Hey, it's Chelsea. He's Reed. Reed, I saw this thing on social and I thought it was absolutely an accurate description of where I'm at today, being the day before Mother's Day weekend. And it was, of course, it said something like, of course, Mother's Day would land on one of the busiest months of the year with school ending, graduation parties. Teachers' appreciation, nurses' appreciation. It's the most motherhood thing we've seen is the fact that, of course, her day would fall on the busiest month of the year. A lot of people do compare May to December with just how many things are going on with kids and all that.
1: I never thought about this.
0: And
1: Father's Day falls on Sunday, June 21st. You're
0: easy.
1: into summer.
0: Is that really the date this year?
1: Yep, Sunday, June 21st. Mark it down, Chels.
0: Okay.
1: Third Sunday in June. A U.S.
0: Okay.
1: tradition honoring fathers with gifts, cards, or family time, it says.
0: Can we? Well, I wouldn't want to switch because I base what I do for Reed on Father's Day off of how well he treats me on Mother's Day. So.
1: So every Father's Day is great for me. But that is funny. I mean, you are well past the Memorial holiday weekend.
0: Yeah.
1: You're not 4th of July. You're not getting crammed in with any of that. It's summertime. The weather is guaranteed to be pretty awesome.
0: Yeah.
1: May can hit very differently depending on the May that you're in.
0: But it's like, of course, I was running around this week with teachers' gifts and everything, and this week just seemed really busy. And to add, it's just
1: I
0: why?
1: think it's a fair representation. Okay, so let's ask a question. If you could have it be any month, what would you want?
0: I think they do it in May because it's, I don't know. Why do they do it in May?
1: Well, you don't want January, right?
0: Mother's Day and flowers and that sort of thing.
1: So do you like May? Or would you want it to be, if you could, have it in August or
0: Why can't we have
1: October?
0: Mother's Day be next weekend? Like, why does it have to be the same week of teachers' appreciation and nurses' appreciation and just all
1: I
0: this
1: think
0: stuff
1: part of
0: going
1: it
0: on?
1: is because if you had guys trying to do this many things, we kind of got to do kind of one fell swoop a little bit for guys. I think that would be a lot
0: I'm sure
1: for
0: you
1: guys
0: were
1: to keep track of.
0: totally Reed on top of the teachers' gifts this week. You just like took care of all that. Like that was no
1: Well,
0: problem.
1: I have so
0: So,
1: much
0: I mean,
1: confidence in you
0: what
1: and your
0: are you
1: ability. No,
0: talking
1: I have so
0: about?
1: much confidence in your abilities that I knew I didn't even have to ask you about it. Because I've been
0: Okay.
1: wondering, but I knew I didn't even have to
0: You didn't
1: ask.
0: even, you weren't wondering nothing.

0: Reading Chelsea with you. Okay, Chelsea, Aaron Rodgers expected to meet with the Steelers today.
1: My gosh.
0: No deal is done yet.
1: How is this still going on?
0: Well, it's Aaron Rodgers.
1: Okay.
0: It's we string these things out. We create a little drama, right?
1: Yep.
0: It likes to keep people guessing. It appears he is likely to play for Pittsburgh again this year, according to Ian Rappaport. 42 years old. And as I understand it, other than Tom Brady, he will be the only other quarterback in history to be on a starting roster at 42.
1: Wow.
0: I believe that is to start the season.
1: Okay.
0: So, yeah, we'll see what happens with this. If I would have told you after the Packers won that first Super Bowl against the Steelers, I'd say, hey, here's what's going to happen. Packers are going to go to a number of other NFC championship games.
1: Right.
0: They will never get back to the Super Bowl with Aaron Rodgers.
1: Mm.
0: And then in 2026, no, Aaron's going to go to the Jets pretty
1: right.
0: much like Brett Favre. And then he's going to go to the Steelers. And then Mike McCarthy is going to join the Steelers. And they're going to try and convince Aaron to come back and play for the Steelers,
1: right.
0: of which Aaron will string things out. You can't write this stuff.
1: Mm-hmm.
0: You know, if someone presented that script to like Hollywood, they'd have said, this is pretty cheesy. No pun intended. And Chelsea, this is what is appearing like it's going to happen. So it's just wild.
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2: A counselor in the Sauk Prairie School District has been honored as one of five Teachers of the Year in the state. Congratulations to Tonya Lisansky of Sauk Prairie High School. She has served the district for around 30 years, implementing universal mental health screening and alternative graduation pathways. Also, the expansion of the work-based learning and youth apprenticeship programs. Congratulations to Sauk Prairie High School school counselor, Tonya Lisansky. A cellular provider in the state announced it'll be ceasing operations later this year. Cell Plus, which has locations in Reedsburg, Baraboo, Wisconsin Dells, and Mauston, also Spring Green, Richland Center, Adams, and Wautoma, will be laying off nearly 70 employees before the end of July. The State Ag Department has begun aerial treatments for spongy moth in 8 western Wisconsin counties. It's part of an annual Slow the Spread program. You can expect loud, low-flying planes as early as sunrise on some mornings. During its caterpillar stage, the spongy moth, formerly known as the gypsy moth, can defoliate many kinds of trees and shrubs. Financial impacts of the invasive plant can include loss of property value in defoliated areas. And another sign that spring may finally arrive is the Fair on the Square. That's tomorrow on the County Courthouse Square in downtown Baraboo. That runs from 9 until 4. Nearly 200 crafters will have their wares for sale, food and music as well. More information at downtownbaraboo.com. Now you're up to date. I'm Tom Demeen, Magnum Media News.
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2: Mostly sunny today, upper 60s, southwest winds 5 to 10 miles per hour. Tonight, partly cloudy, 46. Tomorrow, mostly sunny, 65. Tomorrow night, mostly clear, 37. Sunday, sunny, 58. Sunday night, mostly clear, 34. And for Monday, more sunshine, 62.

the legend of the phoenix. All ends with beginnings. What keeps the planet safe?

0: Hey, Sreet and Chelsea, along with you. So Chelsea likes to spring clean. She likes the house to be organized. We've done a little bit of that when we can in the evenings this week. It seems like that's Chelsea kind of just calms.
1: Been a little chilly, so.
0: Yeah, and it seems like it sort of calms Chelsea a little bit. Just a natural therapeutic thing. Something that I think is would be really good for you, Chelsea, is if you considered the apps on your phone, going through some of those and doing a little cleaning up of those.
1: Oh, boy.
0: It feels really good to do it. I did this about a month ago.
1: It
0: you
1: is
0: organize
1: a mess.
0: The apps. It's amazing how many apps you have that it's like, I don't, when did I ever use that?
1: Mm-hmm.
0: If I ever have to go on Chelsea's phone to do anything, I'm like, where is this app? And I said, why do you have so many? How many apps do you think you use on average a day?

0: Five?
1: That was gonna be my guess.
0: Okay.
1: My guess is gonna be five. I probably use around that, maybe 5 to 10.
0: Mm-hmm.
1: And some of these, if you have an iPhone, it will kind of show the download thing.
0: Yeah.
1: Because it uninstalls, but it still is there if you want to quickly re-download it. And it does that to save space. Well, I have quite a few of these with that little thing on it. So that's kind of your way to know what you should get rid of.
0: Okay.
1: Also, Chels, and I'm not trying to tell you how to be.
0: Oh, gosh.
1: Your apps are very unorganized.
0: Yeah, I know.
1: There is no rhyme or reason to what you don't, you know, you don't have your like listening stuff. You don't have your content. You don't have your business stuff. It's just all very willy-nilly, which.
0: Well, then can you fix it, please?
1: Well.
0: No, you should do it for me. That would be a great Mother's Day gift because I think I'm going to come up with big old goose egg this
1: weekend.
0: Well,
1: I had something else planned, but I will do that then.
0: And no.
1: That will be
0: you
1: my
0: had
1: Mother's
0: nothing
1: Day
0: else planned.
1: Chelsea, I treat every day like it's Mother's Day. I mean,
0: oh,
1: I
0: here
1: really,
0: we go.
1: Really, you're not giving me enough credit here.

Would you cry if you saw me crying? And would you save my soul tonight? Would you tremble if I touched your lips? Or would you laugh? Oh, please tell me this.

0: Hey, it's Reed and Chelsea. Reed, let's go to our text line, 910-912-6060. We have a person that says, if there is not a sign that says no turn on red, you can turn.
1: Okay, it has to be a printed sign.
0: Chelsea is right again, Reed.
1: Okay. It was necessary. We were both kind of right.
0: I would like to know if this is an official...
1: Are you
0: cop?
1: Do you have like
0: police,
1: any credentials?
0: Yeah.
1: Or is this just
0: so? But love the texting, no matter who it is.
1: Yes.
0: You know that sort of thing. But in this case, it's like
1: someday if I get pulled over, I'm gonna say, "Listen,
0: we had this one.
1: We had this person who texted us, and they said it was good.
0: Yeah.
1: And I'm going off of that.
0: Mm-hmm.
1: So can I get a warning? But I think this person is correct. I think if there's not a sign, although I don't understand why the red arrow.
0: Yep, see? I don't know either.
1: Why is that there? I understand it's a red stoplight.
0: But why isn't it yellow?
1: Well, why
0: all
1: an arrow at all? Why an arrow at all? I just don't understand what the arrow is, because a stoplight is a stoplight. I will say, though, and if you want to text in with this, 910-912-6060, people, especially in Wisconsin, I mean, we do not understand the right-of-way rules.
0: Yeah, it's
1: if
0: true.
1: If two people come up at the same time, it's the person to the right that goes first. And I have these people that they look at me like, go. And I'm like, it's your turn. Now, I understand it's Wisconsin nice, it's Midwest nice, I get that. But these four-way intersections they can become miserable. Everybody being so nice. I like the roundabout, it's a lot more efficient. I don't love a roundabout, but you don't deal with that if people got to go.
0: Yes.
1: At the four-way stops, man alive. We have one where if we leave our house, we hit one very quick. And it's just, boy, if you get four of us all at the same time, I mean, it's just a whole lot of waving and looking, and it's not good.
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1: Magnum Media Sports. Softball from the South Central Conference. Wisconsin Dells notches another victory, defeating Westfield 9-7. Jenna Garrix had three hits, including a home run. Ella Schmitz, a dinger as well. Boston blanked by Adams Friendship 13-0. From the Scenic Bluffs Conference, Royal defeated Waniwak Center 21-1. For the Panthers, Bria Gruen with four hits, four RBI, scoring three times. Kaylee Rick with two hits, three runs scored, and three RBI. Rian Olsen with a pair of safeties, scoring twice, knocking in three. Anakwopet with two base hits as well. Hillsboro lost a heartbreaker at Cashton 10-9, giving up six runs in the bottom of the seventh. For the Tigers, Michelle Hora and Sid Hemmersbach each had two hits and two knocked in. Baseball from the Scenic Bluffs, Royal 16, Waniwak Center 3. For the Panthers, Jet Bender had three hits. He struck out six on the hill. For the Wolves, Tommy Rowland with a pair of safeties. Hillsboro lost in Cashton 15-5. From the Ridge and Valley, Weston defeated Lafarge 20-4. Isaac Jennings, two hits, scoring four times. Trevor Westfall and Brady Westfall, each with two hits, two runs scored, and two RBI. On the tennis court, Reedsburg went 1-1 yesterday, sweeping Boston 7 straight. Wins on the court at singles, Jack Meyer and Tristan Cools. Doubles winners, Noah Wettinger with Ethan Braun, Jensen Du with Gavin Hess, Gavin Braun with Rylan Brooks. Reedsburg also got a pair of forfeit wins at singles. The Beavers fell to Holman 4-3, Meyer a win at singles. Tristan Cools with Mason Siegelag, Noah Wettinger with Ethan Braun win at doubles. Track and field at the Hillsboro Invitational. Winners for the host school on the girls' side. Kaylee Hooks wins the 400. Tess Urban the 800. Olivia McCauley the triple jump. Emma McGraw wins the shot put. They also won the 4x4 and 4x800 relays. The Hillsboro boys first to the tape in the 4x2. For Royal, Troy Halfmeister wins the 16 and 32. Adano Ingram, the high jump. For Waniwak Center, Katie Field wins the 16, 32, and long jump. Vlad Gogorov wins the 800. 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
1: Mostly sunny today, upper 60s, southwest winds 5 to 10 miles per hour. Tonight, partly cloudy, 46. Tomorrow, mostly sunny, 65. Tomorrow night, mostly clear, 37. Sunday, sunny, 58. Sunday night, mostly clear, 34. And for Monday, more sunshine, 62.

0: Hey, it's Reed and Chelsea Magnum. Reed, let's talk about March Madness. Even though it seems like we're way past that, the NCAA just came out and said they are expanding the tournament by 8 teams
1: Yes.
0: in each tournament next season. So there's even more madness next time.
1: Not everybody's happy about it.
0: Oh,
1: Yeah.
0: okay.
1: What you have in part, Chelsea, is you have these athletic directors who are kind of running the NCAA now. It's not really the NCAA, it's
0: Oh.
1: more the athletic directors. And they want more of their teams in their conferences to
0: Right.
1: get in.
0: Right.
1: So they're expanding it little by little. The thinking is they're going to keep on expanding it to like 90 teams someday. It's going to keep on growing. It's a money-making thing.
0: Wow.
1: The only part of it, I don't mind it being bigger. And people are like, this is a money grab. Yeah. They're having to pay college athletes now. Like, yeah, there is a level of money grabbing to this.
0: Okay.
1: There's so many good games that are on, especially that first weekend. I can't even watch all the games anyway.
0: Right.
1: It does feel like it'll just be more games. I can't necessarily watch all of them.
0: Yes.
1: So, but people that are like mad about it, I don't know. Being a Wisconsin alum, if the Badgers are out of it, and thankfully for most of my life they've been in it and had some great runs, but I'm kind of down on it. Like if they're not into it, I become less interested in the tournament. If they can get in and they could win a few games, that's exciting. So a lot of people are not, more the merrier, but I don't mind it. People also say Chelsea just really dilutes the regular season because we don't have to win if more teams get in. Well, why? I mean, the
0: Oh,
1: Big Ten is the Big Ten. Like if you want to win the Big Ten tournament or
0: sure.
1: the Big Ten regular season, I don't know that I really buy that argument as much either. I see it a little bit,
0: Okay.
1: but this is the way this is going. I mean, in football, they're going to probably add more teams to the playoff. This
0: Right.
1: is going to get bigger.

0: Hey, it's Chelsea. He's Reed. Reed, we were talking yesterday about RVing. What were we talking about?
1: Just people driving those. Chelsea passed a big Boomba that was for sale.
0: Oh, yeah.
1: That's one of the big ones.
0: We had a text line person. No, you do not need a special license
1: You
0: for the
1: don't.
0: RV.
1: The
0: I'm
1: big ones.
0: surprised.
1: So you can rent an RV and have never driven it before and just go, if I'm understanding that correctly. Which, that seems a little interesting to me. It's the same thing with renting a speedboat. Do you have to?
0: Oh, well,
1: I've
0: you have to
1: never.
0: have a boating
1: You
0: license.
1: do have to have boating license, right?
0: So,
1: Not a driver's license, a boating specific license. It must be.
0: it must be.
1: But with an RV, you don't need to have a specific RV license. That's interesting to me
0: Right.
1: because those things, they cannot be like driving a vehicle. I've had a
0: No.
1: I know a guy who has one of the big ones. And
0: Really,
1: he
0: Reed?
1: actually he's a little older. He took a class to make sure, like, when
0: Oh
1: you're in a
0: my.
1: town and you got to make that turn
0: Right?
1: across an intersection,
0: Yes. How do you do
1: you don't
0: it?
1: want to misjudge that. So he actually took a class, how do you back this thing up? How do you take those
0: Can you
1: turns?
0: take an RV for a test drive like you do a car?
1: That's also a very good question. I think RVing is
0: Okay.
1: neat. We have clients who are on the air that sell RVs that do this stuff. I think RVing is really cool. And I just won't be surprised, Chelsea, if someday
0: Oh my gosh, I know it, Reed.
1: you and I take the kids on it. But I do think it's something that you want to do. What's one of your favorite movies, Chelsea, where they rent the RV and it all goes wrong?
0: Oh
1: It's
0: yeah.
1: not The Great Outdoors, is it?
0: No.
1: If you know what I'm talking about.
0: Oh, I think it's literally called RV,
1: Okay,
0: is
1: I
0: the
1: think
0: movie, I
1: that's
0: think.
1: what you that's a great way to just get yourself into it, to see, you know, what it's like, learn the
0: Yes,
1: ups and downs.
0: RV is the movie, and
1: RV
0: it's
1: is the movie.
0: from, yeah, it has Robin Williams in
1: Oh,
0: it.
1: what year was, does it say the year in front of me?
0: 06.
1: 06, 20
0: Oh,
1: years
0: yeah.
1: ago. Cheers to all the moms.
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4: A school counselor with the Sauk Prairie School District was one of five teachers to be honored as Wisconsin Teacher of the Year. Congratulations to Tanya Lesansky. She has served the district for nearly three decades. She's been recognized for implementing universal mental health screening and alternative graduation pathways. Also has expanded work-based learning and youth apprenticeship programs. Again, congratulations to school counselor Tonya Lesansky. A cellular provider has announced it'll be ceasing operations later this year. Cell Plus, which has locations in Reedsburg, Baraboo, Wisconsin Dells, also Mauston, Spring Green, Adams, and Wautoma, will be laying off more than 60 employees. That's expected to occur before the end of July. The State Ag Department will soon begin aerial treatments for the spongy moth in eight western Wisconsin counties. It's part of the annual Slow the Spread program. Residents in the area can expect to hear loud, low-flying planes as early as sunrise. During its caterpillar stage, the spongy moth, formerly known as the gypsy moth, can defoliate many kinds of trees and shrubs, leading to plant stress and potential mortality. And another milepost of spring comes up tomorrow. It's the Fair on the Square in downtown Baraboo. Dozens of artisans and crafters and vendors will be displaying their wares. Food available and music will be heard throughout the day. That's tomorrow from 9 till 4 on the County Courthouse Square in Baraboo. Now you're up to date. I'm Tom Demean, Magnum Media News. Mostly sunny today, upper 60s, southwest winds 5 to 10 miles per hour. Tonight, partly cloudy, 46. Tomorrow, mostly sunny, 65. Tomorrow night, mostly clear, 37. Sunday, sunny, 58. Sunday night, mostly clear, 34. And for Monday, more sunshine, 62.

Tomorrow night, mostly clear, 37. Sunday, sunny, 58. Sunday night, mostly clear, 34. And for Monday, more sunshine, 62.

its faith, our colors will fade eventually. 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Oh my, my, oh my, my love, I take one look at you, you're taking me out.

0: along with you. So the basketball hoop that we had.
1: Oh.
0: Mm-hmm. When we bought the house, it was shattered.
1: That's correct.
0: The people never replaced it. Kids were, they didn't replace it.
1: Okay.
0: I think the story is somebody backed up into it that was like a delivery person or something.
1: Yes.
0: And it just shattered. And when those things shatter, if you've ever had it happen, I mean, they shatter into a gazillion pieces.
1: Mm-hmm.
0: And you're picking them up off the grass and the concrete for years. We've done some of that. Because it just kind of comes up from the dirt, and you see it shining there. It looks like a little, you know, it's thick glass. So Chelsea ordered a new one because Grant and I are going to shoot hoops as Brielle gets a little older. I think they're going to be a couple basketball players. I don't want to pressure our kids into sports, but I hope they play at least one sport. Basketball is such a great sport. So first off, they are expensive. Far more expensive than I would have guessed. And they deliver it on a truck. And they bring it in on a pallet. And this thing is like 200 pounds. It's 194 pounds in the side of the box. And the person told Chelsea when she ordered it, you want to open it, right? Make sure it's not cracked or anything.
1: Correct.
0: Because the deal is once you sign, it's yours.
1: It's yours.
0: Even if it got cracked in the shipment. They also said you're going to need somebody to help the driver take possession of it, and they'll need to sign. Mm-hmm. So you do need to have someone available.
1: Yep.
0: And they're going to do it between this time and this time.
1: Yep.
0: So we were the second stop of the day, so we got it right away, which was actually nice. I thought we were the first stop. I said, first stop of the day? He's like, second. I'm like, man, you guys start early. But he brings this thing down off the pallet, and he put it under the hoop. And then he put his really nice, I mean, it wasn't a dolly. It was one of those that's kind of like electric.
1: Yeah.
0: And he put it back up on the hoist and put it in the truck. I signed the thing. He drove away.
1: And you're like,
0: I'm sitting here with this 200-pound box on a wooden pallet on concrete, and I cannot move this thing. So he's driving down the driveway, and I'm like, oh, shoot, because we're not going to install this thing until we get your dad involved, we get equipment involved. I mean,
1: this is serious business.
0: This is a whole process.
1: Way above Reed's.
0: Oh, yeah, it's way above my pay grade, and we're going to get, this could be a little father-in-law, son-in-law time, which your dad always enjoys. So,
1: yeah,
0: I'm like, I have this open box, and it is, what would you say, 20 feet from the garage that I got to get it into. I start trying to push this thing. It won't budge. And it's got the friction of the concrete. So I get it off of the pallet. And I'm also afraid I'm going to crack it just because I don't know how fragile this is.
1: Yeah.
0: And it's got this handle on the one side. And I figured this out after about 10 minutes. And I just started dragging the thing.
1: Mm-hmm.
0: I don't mean to sound pathetic, but I still think I'm sore.
1: Oh, my gosh.
0: Because it's so awkward, and there's so much friction from the cardboard to the concrete. But it's like you're just staring at this like, I'm only 15 feet away, but I don't know how I'm going to move this gigantic. That thing is so much crazy heavier, and you can't really pick one side up because you don't want to keep setting it down. So it's in the garage. Trying to get our son Grant to not step on it because kids want to step on things. You know, if there's anything to step on, they want to climb on it, step on it. And at some point, Chelsea's dad and I are going to try and get this beast up there without having anything else go wrong. The guy said, oh, hail. Was it the hailstorm?
1: No.
0: I said, no, someone backed into it years ago. He's like, wow. And I said, you know how much these things cost? He's like, they're not cheap. I said, no, they're not.
1: Crazy.

0: vacations with him, and if they've got one of those nice coffee machines, he is all over it. Coffee drinkers, Chelsea, did a big study, had different gut microbes and immune markers than non-coffee drinkers. And when you stop drinking coffee, those patterns disappear.
1: Mm.
0: And then when you drink coffee again, they're reintroduced, suggesting regular coffee may support gut and immune health via something called the gut-brain access rather than just through caffeine alone. It's not just the caffeine. It does seem to be something with coffee that does something to really help people with, again, immune health and their gut health. And to me, if you're drinking real coffee without too much of the added sugar, I think it's got to be healthy for you, right?
1: Mm-hmm.
0: I mean, it's natural. It's from the yes. earth. It feels so, yeah. Effects were seen in both regular and decaf. Again, pointing to not just caffeine. Changes in mood, stress, and cognitive performance were inconsistent and appeared more tied to different shifts in the metabolism than to coffee alone, underscoring how complex all the connection is. Seems to be, if you like coffee, you know, in moderation, but it seems like coffee truly is good for you. And I think we're off that debate. Remember, like, 20 years ago, there was every other month it was coffee's good for you, coffee's not.
1: Yes.
0: Same thing with, like, dark chocolate. I think we know dark chocolate in moderation, good. Coffee seems really good.
1: Yeah.

0: Reed and Chelsea with you. We got to talk about this Leanne Morgan thing that you sent, Chelsea, because I fear if we don't, we will forget.
1: Okay.
0: So Chelsea sent me this reel of the comedian Leanne Morgan, who you're going to see.
1: I am.
0: When is that coming up?
1: In October, so don't worry about it.
0: Oh, it's way. Okay, I thought that was sooner than that. Okay. She is your favorite. Chelsea's watched the Netflix specials.
1: Yes.
0: How would you describe her comedy, Chelsea, for people who aren't familiar?
1: It's very family focused.
0: Very real.
1: Very real stuff. It's very lighthearted stuff. It's very clean.
0: Yeah, she doesn't swear, right?
1: No. So, yeah.
0: Very, very real person. She's not trying to be in any way perfect. Like, she likes to talk about the imperfections of life. Her husband is great. Anyway, so Chelsea sends me this reel, and it's Leanne talking about the difference of raising girls versus boys. And she describes in the clip how, because she'll do the pickup for the kids at school. And she says, you know, the girls come out, they're laughing.

0: And, you know, they're joking with each other. It's great mood. You can see it as they're walking to the car. And then as soon as they get in the car, throw the backpack, almost hit her in the head, slam the door. I'm hungry, starving to death. Do you have anything in here? Just bad mood, complaining about things. And she's like, the boy comes out. He kind of looks a little tired. Mm-hmm. You know, he kind of looks like a little bit fried from the day. Gets in the vehicle and just says something like, you know, they're opening up a new hardware store over on, you know, East whatever street. And she's just, it's so simple.
1: Yeah.
0: And I thought, and I've said this before and I'm going to say it for the rest of my life, I do not know what I'm going to get from our daughter hour to hour. I don't know. When she's good, I enjoy it. When she's not, I try to give her space, try to be there for her. I know what I'm getting from our son. Like, I know what I'm getting. With her, and Chelsea continues to tell me, wait till she's 13.
1: Yeah, you have not seen anything.
0: Oh, Leanne just nailed it.

0: 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We are almost at the weekend, and we will get there together with a little help from some great music.
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2: Mostly sunny this afternoon, upper 60s, southwest winds 5 to 10 miles per hour. Tonight, partly cloudy, 46. Tomorrow, mostly sunny, 65. Tomorrow night, mostly clear, 37. Sunday, sunny, 58. Sunday night, mostly clear, 33. And for Monday, more sunshine, 62.

0: Hey, it's Natalie. Can you believe that more people plan to celebrate Mother's Day than Father's Day? And actually, it's a pretty big difference here. In a new poll, 47% of Americans say they plan to celebrate Mother's Day this year, while only 34% say they plan to celebrate Father's Day this year. If you haven't gotten something for your mom, don't worry. Flowers are always a nice gift, and you can get them last minute. As a mom, I know that moms just want to know that you're thinking about them, and that maybe they can have a little bit of a day off of the stress for a second.
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3: Here are some stories we are working on today. A school counselor in the Sauk Prairie School District is one of five teachers to be honored as Wisconsin Teacher of the Year. A cellular provider in the area has announced it will be closing all 18 of its retail locations statewide. The State Ag Department has begun aerial treatments for spongy moth in 8 Wisconsin counties. Two more specialty license plates are coming up for debate, one to honor the Bicycle Federation of Wisconsin, the other the Wisconsin FFA Foundation. And another milepost of spring comes up tomorrow. It's the Fair on the Square in downtown Baraboo.
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3: Mostly sunny this afternoon, upper 60s, southwest winds 5 to 10 miles per hour. Tonight, partly cloudy, 46. Tomorrow, mostly sunny, 65. Tomorrow night, mostly clear, 37. Sunday, sunny, 58. Sunday night, mostly clear, 33. And for Monday, more sunshine, 62.

Hey, it's Natalie. Well, sometimes there's some life hacks that you didn't know you needed. And maybe you don't need this one. But there's a new hack going around where you can keep toast from getting soggy. Yeah, I know. Do you think you need this hack in your life? Maybe you do. We'll see. A foodie online claims that you can keep your toast from getting soggy by standing it up after it's been toasted. You wouldn't think that there would be a hack for toast. You know, basically you toast it, you put butter on it, right? But he says that you stand them up, do two pieces, lean them together like a tent. And the idea is that it lets the toast breathe, so the crunch stays there. Flat toast traps the steam underneath, and that steam will make the toast soggy the longer it sits there. Okay, there you go. There's your hack. So now you never have to have soggy toast. You're welcome.

0: Hey, it's Natalie. I feel like we've all gone somewhere and been like, ooh, this place is eerie. It feels a little haunted in here. And you just don't know why, right? But you get this weird feeling. A new study says there might be an explanation for why some places feel haunted. And it is infrasound, which is an ultra-low frequency sound humans can't consciously hear. Researchers found that people exposed to infrasound felt more stressed and uneasy. They had higher cortisol levels, even though they couldn't tell the sound was present. Scientists say that this hidden stress might cause people to think that something paranormal is going on. So now you know, if you walk into somewhere and you're like, you get a really weird feeling about it, it might just be infrasound and not ghosts.
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2: A counselor in the Sauk Prairie School District has been honored as one of five Teachers of the Year in the state. Congratulations to Tonya Lisansky of Sauk Prairie High School. She has served the district for around 30 years, implementing universal mental health screening and alternative graduation pathways. Also, the expansion of the work-based learning and youth apprenticeship programs. Congratulations to Sauk Prairie High School school counselor, Tonya Lisansky. A cellular provider in the state announced it'll be ceasing operations later this year. Cell Plus, which has locations in Reedsburg, Baraboo, Wisconsin Dells, and Mauston, also Spring Green, Richland Center, Adams, and Wautoma, will be laying off nearly 70 employees before the end of July. The State Ag Department has begun aerial treatments for spongy moth in 8 western Wisconsin counties. It's part of an annual Slow the Spread program. You can expect loud, low-flying planes as early as sunrise on some mornings. During its caterpillar stage, the spongy moth, formerly known as the gypsy moth, can defoliate many kinds of trees and shrubs. Financial impacts of the invasive plant can include loss of property value in defoliated areas. And another sign that spring may finally arrive is the Fair on the Square. That's tomorrow on the County Courthouse Square in downtown Baraboo. That runs from 9 until 4. Nearly 200 crafters will have their wares for sale, food and music as well. More information at downtownbaraboo.com. Now you're up to date. I'm Tom Demeen, Magnum Media News.
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2: Mostly sunny this afternoon, upper 60s, southwest winds 5 to 10 miles per hour. Tonight, partly cloudy, 46. Tomorrow, mostly sunny, 65. Tomorrow night, mostly clear, 37. Sunday, sunny, 58. Sunday night, mostly clear, 33. And for Monday, more sunshine, 60.

Hey, it's Natalie. Well, my mother-in-law is in town visiting, and I don't know how this woman does it, but we literally have like no food in our house. Somehow she is able to go through the refrigerator and the cabinets and go, okay, I'll take this, couple of these little sauces and spices, and she whips up like the best meal. How does somebody do that? I'm like in awe of that because she made like the best dinner last night out of what I thought was we have nothing in the house. And I'm over here like, can't cook at all, and she can whip up something out of nothing.

0: 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Tomorrow, you can catch the Adams County Duck Derby. It is going on from 10 to 1 at Friendship Park. Ducks race at noon. So, yes, it's plastic ducks. Each are $10, or you can get three of them for $20. Prizes pay first through third from $1,000 down to $250. So the Duck Derby, basically, the plastic ducks, they're all numbered. They race and down the stream, and then the first one to cross the line, whoever has that number that they've adopted, you win. It's a charitable event, so make sure you check that out. It should be a lot of fun. And, you know, you can cheer on your favorite rubber ducky. Coming up, more music with Michael Jackson, Maroon 5, and The Weeknd.
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5: Mostly sunny this afternoon, upper 60s, southwest winds 5 to 10 miles per hour. Tonight, partly cloudy, 46. Tomorrow, mostly sunny, 65. Tomorrow night, mostly clear, 37. Sunday, sunny, 58. Sunday night, mostly clear, 33. And for Monday, more sunshine, 62.

Hey, it's Natalie. With Mother's Day coming up, how much do you plan to spend on gifts for the moms in your life? The average person plans to spend $284 on gifts. 54% say they plan to get something for their mother or stepmother, followed by their wife with 22% and their daughter with 13%. Considering cards are like $7 a piece, I can see how you could get to $284 pretty quick.

0: Hey, it's Natalie, and your Hollywood headlines are on the way. After ending the Kelly Clarkson show, we know her next move. A new rules change for the Golden Globes, and the performers for the American Music Awards do not disappoint this year. All the details on the way.
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2: A school counselor with the Sauk Prairie School District was one of five teachers to be honored as Wisconsin Teacher of the Year. Congratulations to Tanya Lesansky. She has served the district for nearly three decades. She's been recognized for implementing universal mental health screening and alternative graduation pathways, also has expanded work-based learning and youth apprenticeship programs. Again, congratulations to school counselor Tonya Lesansky. A cellular provider has announced it'll be ceasing operations later this year. Cell Plus, which has locations in Reedsburg, Baraboo, Wisconsin Dells, also Mauston, Spring Green, Adams, and Wautoma, will be laying off more than 60 employees. That's expected to occur before the end of July. The State Ag Department will soon begin aerial treatments for the spongy moth in eight western Wisconsin counties. It's part of the annual Slow the Spread program. Residents in the area can expect to hear loud, low-flying planes as early as sunrise. During its caterpillar stage, the spongy moth, formerly known as the gypsy moth, can defoliate many kinds of trees and shrubs, leading to plant stress and potential mortality. And another milepost of spring comes up tomorrow. It's the Fair on the Square in downtown Baraboo. Dozens of artisans and crafters and vendors will be displaying their wares. Food available and music will be heard throughout the day. That's tomorrow from 9 till 4 on the County Courthouse Square in Baraboo. Now you're up to date. I'm Tom Demeen, Magnum Media News.
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2: Mostly sunny this afternoon, upper 60s, southwest winds 5 to 10 miles per hour. Tonight, partly cloudy, 46. Tomorrow, mostly sunny, 65. Tomorrow night, mostly clear, 37. Sunday, sunny, 58. Sunday night, mostly clear, 33. And for Monday, more sunshine, 62.

Hey, it's Natalie, and here are your Hollywood headlines. It's been 3 months since Kelly Clarkson announced that she was ending The Kelly Clarkson Show, and it looks like we know her next move. She will be returning to her red chair on The Voice as a coach for season 30 this fall. The Golden Globes have announced rules changes for the upcoming awards season, with the use of AI not automatically disqualifying any performance. Submissions must actually include a disclosure that describes any AI use anywhere in the production. So,

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2: 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Coming up on Saturday, May 16th, it's the Sauk County Fair Purse Bingo and Fairest of the Fair crowning. 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And on Sunday, the 17th, St. Mary's in Portage is hosting its annual Best Fest. 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
2: Mostly sunny this afternoon, upper 60s, southwest winds 5 to 10 miles per hour. Tonight, partly cloudy, 46. Tomorrow, mostly sunny, 65. Tomorrow night, mostly clear, 37. Sunday, sunny, 58. Sunday night, mostly clear, 33. And for Monday, more sunshine, 62.

B102 N98.5. Still looking for a Mother's Day gift? Well, tomorrow, the Craft and Vendors Fair is happening at the Reedsburg United Methodist Church from 8 till 3. There's arts and crafts, food and beverages, unique and creative products. Check it out. Right now, Benson Boone with Sorry I'm Here for Someone Else.

Hey, it's Natalie. You know, I love the good news, and this one sounds like the plot of a movie. Actually, parts of this story have been in movies before. So a group of Australian high school students put their training into action. They rescued an injured man during a remote hike. So the students found a man with a broken leg. They used a makeshift stretcher to get him out. Here's the cool part, though. They had just practiced building the stretcher for another exercise, so they were fully prepared for the moment. They knew exactly what to do. They then worked in rotating teams and carried him for hours until the paramedics could reach him. See, like I said, sounds like a movie. I'm sure this person was very grateful, and these high school students, heroes.

Hey, it's Natalie, and here's what to watch this weekend. The NBA Playoffs Conference semifinals continue throughout the weekend with the Knicks and 76ers, Spurs and Timberwolves, Pistons and Cavaliers, and Thunder and Lakers. On Stars, you've got the premiere of the Amadeus miniseries. On Peacock, you've got the drama Another Man's Wife, starring Taye Diggs as a millionaire who offers a struggling couple an indecent proposal of $2 million for 2 days alone with the wife with no expectations. I'm so excited about this one. HBO Max has the streaming premiere of Greenland 2, Migration. If you haven't watched this, go back, watch Greenland. It is so good. Gerard Butler is in this movie, and I didn't make it to the theater to see it, so I'm excited about watching it. On Netflix, Remarkably Bright Creatures, starring Sally Field. She plays a widow who bonds with a giant Pacific octopus at an aquarium where she works. You've also got Sheriff Country, Fire Country, and Boston Blue on TV tonight. Tomorrow, Matt Damon hosts Saturday Night Live with Noah Kahan as the musical guest. And on Sunday, the first season finale of Rooster and the series finale of The Comeback, both on HBO.

0: 6th Street, hearing you whisper through the phone. 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
1: Hey, it's Natalie. Well, Mother's Day coming up. 75% of people in a new poll said their mother did more housework. That is definitely not me. 53% said she was more involved in their daily activities. 47% said she was more affectionate. And 39% said they were closer to their mother. Women were more likely to say that they turned to their mother for advice. And men were more likely to credit their mom with being more affectionate.
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1: Mostly sunny this afternoon, upper 60s. Southwest winds 5 to 10 miles per hour. Tonight, partly cloudy, 46. Tomorrow, mostly sunny, 65. Tomorrow night, mostly clear, 37. Sunday, sunny, 58. Sunday night, mostly clear, 33. And for Monday, more sunshine, 62.

Sounds like a good time. Party, because, you know, it's Friday. It's Natalie. I'm getting out of here for today. I'll catch you guys again tomorrow. Have a great kickoff to your weekend. Here's Olivia Dean with Man I Need on B102 and 98.5.

0: B102 and 98.5 Pink. That is perfect. Jesse Garin on the air for your Friday. It is May the 8th of 2026. Today is National Coconut Cream Pie Day. Coconut cream pie is what happens when dessert decides it wants a beach vacation. Coming at you within 15 minutes. Music from the Thompson Twins. How about some Maroon 5 and one from Michael Cimbello coming at you in about 2.5 minutes. 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
1: Mostly sunny this afternoon, upper 60s. Southwest winds 5 to 10 miles per hour. Tonight, partly cloudy, 46. Tomorrow, mostly sunny, 65. Tomorrow night, mostly clear, 37. Sunday, sunny, 58. Sunday night, mostly clear, 33. And for Monday, more sunshine, 62.

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That is the Ace of Base 90s version of Don't Turn Around. And quick little life upgrade you might want to steal. 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It's all about working with your body's natural rhythm. So yeah, breakfast matters, and those late night snacks, maybe not doing you any favors. 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

0: 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Whitney Houston, I Have Nothing. 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Again, the registration starts at 8:30 tomorrow morning. 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
8: Partly cloudy tonight, mid-40s. Southwest winds 5 miles per hour. Tomorrow, mostly sunny, 65. Tomorrow night, mostly clear, 37. Sunday, sunny, 58. Sunday night, mostly clear, 34. Monday, sunny, 62. Monday night, partly cloudy, 40. And for Tuesday, rain possible, 61.

B102 and 98.5, and quick reality check at the pump. Yeah, it's not just you. Gas prices have been climbing again, with the national average now around $4.43 a gallon. But here's the wild range. Drivers in California are seeing just over $6 a gallon, while Georgia's sitting at about $3.80. So yeah, it depends on where you fill up. And here's the part to watch. Experts say if global supply issues stick around through Memorial Day, prices could stay elevated for the next few weeks and possibly even push toward record levels. That's already got about 44% of Americans saying they're cutting back on driving a bit. So yeah, more carpooling, smarter trips, maybe fewer just because drives. Because hey, if it saves you a little cash and makes you think twice before that extra trip, that's a win for your wallet and your gas gauge. B102 and 98.5.

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3: Partly cloudy tonight, mid-40s. Southwest winds 5 miles per hour. Tomorrow, mostly sunny, 65. Tomorrow night, mostly clear, 37. Sunday, sunny, 58. Sunday night, mostly clear, 34. Monday, sunny, 62. Monday night, partly cloudy, 40. And for Tuesday, rain possible, 61.

B102 and 98.5 Adele, Someone Like You. And this is either genius or just a little chaotic. There's now a service where you can actually attend a stranger's wedding. No, seriously, couples with extra seats can sell them, and random guests can show up for the food, the dancing, and the open bar. It's called Not a Wedding Crasher, which sounds exactly like what a wedding crasher would say. But honestly, knowing me, I'd probably end up talking to about everybody at the table, making friends with the DJ, and somehow leaving like I've known the couple for 10 years. Free cake, new friends, and zero family drama. That might

0: 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His biggest solo hit, that is Steve Perry with Oh Sherry. And let's be honest, this, well, it may be one of the most Wisconsin things ever. The Adams County Duck Derby tomorrow, 10 till 1 at Friendship Park. The race at noon. Adopt a duck, $10 or 3 for 20, and watch it race for prizes up to $1,000. It's chaotic, it's fun, and yes, people absolutely pick favorites. That is tomorrow. Again, 10 to 1 at Friendship Park in Adams County. 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
2: 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Softball from the South Central Conference. Wisconsin Dells notches another victory, defeating Westfield 9-7. Jenna Garrett's had three hits, including a home run. Ella Schmitz a dinger as well. Boston blanked by Adams Friendship 13-0. From the Scenic Bluffs Conference, Royal defeated Waniwak Center 21-1. For the Panthers, Bria Gruen with four hits, four RBI, scoring three times. Haley Rick with two hits, three runs scored, and three RBI. Brian Olson with a pair of safeties, scoring twice, knocking in three. Anik Wopet with two base hits as well. Hillsboro lost a heartbreaker at Cashton 10-9, giving up six runs in the bottom of the seventh. For the Tigers, Michelle Hora and Sid Hemmersbach each had two hits and two knocked in. Baseball from the Scenic Bluffs, Royal 16, Waniwak Center 3. For the Panthers, Jet Bender had three hits. He struck out six on the hill. For the Wolves, Tommy Rowland with a pair of safeties. Hillsboro lost in Cashton 15-5. From the Ridge and Valley, Weston defeated Lafarge 20-4. Isaac Jennings, two hits, scoring four times. Trevor Westfall and Brady Westfall, each with two hits, two runs scored, and two RBI. On the tennis court, Reedsburg went 1-1 yesterday, sweeping Boston 7 straight. Wins on the court at singles, Jack Meyer and Tristan Cools. Doubles winners, Noah Wettinger with Ethan Braun, Jensen Du with Gavin Hess, Gavin Braun with Ryland Brooks. Reedsburg also got a pair of forfeit wins at singles. The Beavers fell to Holman 4-3, Meyer a win at singles, Tristan Cools with Mason Siegelag, Noah Wettinger with

0: Ethan Braun win at doubles. Track and field at the Hillsboro Invitational. Winners for the host school on the girls' side. Kaylee Hooks wins the 400. Tess Urban, the 800. Olivia McCauley, the triple jump. Emma McGraw wins the shot put. They also won the 4x4 and 4x800 relays. The Hillsboro boys first to the tape in the 4x2. For Royal, Troy Hefmeister wins the 16 and 32. Adano Ingram, the high jump. For Waniwak Center, Katie Field wins the 16, 32, and long jump. Vlad Gogorov wins the 800. 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

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Going back to 1986 with that chart topper from Prince, that is Kiss. And if you've ever thought I should probably put my phone down more, well, you are not alone. Phone-free hangouts are exploding right now, up more than 500%. People are ditching screens and actually talking again. Wild concept, right? And it's catching on fast here in the U.S., especially with people just wanting real connection, which honestly feels very Wisconsin. Good conversation, good company, maybe a drink in hand, no notifications buzzing. Turns out the best way to reconnect is to disconnect. And yeah, your group chat, well, that can wait. 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

fade eventually. 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Oh my, my, oh my, my love, I take one look at you, you're taking me out.

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0: B102 and 98.5. All right, looking ahead, the Sauk County Dairy Breakfast coming up Saturday, June 13th at Windy Ridge Farm in Hill Point. 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
3: Partly cloudy tonight, mid-40s. Southwest winds 5 miles per hour. Tomorrow, mostly sunny, 65. Tomorrow night, mostly clear, 37. Sunday, sunny, 58. Sunday night, mostly clear, 34. Monday, sunny, 62. Monday night, partly cloudy, 40. And for Tuesday, rain possible, 61.

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All right, quick reality check. If your grocery cart is starting to look like a protein commercial, you're not alone. New research shows that people are loading up on protein like never before, but experts say more isn't always better. Doctors warn that overdoing it, especially with heavy animal protein, can actually put stress on your kidneys and even increase your risk of kidney stones. And here's the kicker. Most of us don't need nearly as much as we think. So yeah, chicken, eggs, protein shakes, totally fine. Just maybe don't treat every meal like you're bulking for the Olympics. 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

0: B102 and 98.5, come go with me. That is Exposé. Jesse Garin on the air for this Friday. It is May 8th of 2026. And if you are celebrating a birthday today, you're in good company. Melissa Gilbert, you know her best as Laura Ingalls from Little House on the Prairie. She is turning 62 years old. Philip Bailey from Earth, Wind, and Fire, 75. And Enrique Iglesias is 51 years old today. Happy birthday to all of those folks. And happy birthday to you too from your friends at B102 and 98.5.
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3: 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So what are some of the best things to pick up this time of year? Let's start with vegetables. Turnips, carrots, beets, asparagus, broccoli, and cauliflower. Other vegetables that can get a strong start in cooler temperatures include radishes, peas, arugula, garlic, and a variety of herbs. And a favorite in our house this time of year, ramps that have been foraged sustainably. Ramps are a wild edible plant that are native in the eastern part of the United States and are related to European wild garlic. They're known for their pungent onion-like flavor. Because ramps grow slowly, it's important to avoid overpicking. In fact, the United Plant Savers list ramps as a species of special concern in states like Maine, Tennessee, and Rhode Island. They're endangered in New York and on the threatened list in Tennessee. Now, every part of the ramp can be used, from the leaves to the bulb. They're great to develop a compound butter or to pickle or to cook down and incorporate into different dishes. Whether it's ramps or any other of those late spring vegetables, make sure to stop by your local farmer's market. I'm Megan Grebner with Healthy Living on Brownfield.
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5: Partly cloudy tonight, mid-40s. Southwest winds 5 miles per hour. Tomorrow, mostly sunny, 65. Tomorrow night, mostly clear, 37. Sunday, sunny, 58. Sunday night, mostly clear, 34. Monday, sunny, 62. Monday night, partly cloudy, 40. And for Tuesday, rain possible, 61.

B102 and 98.5 Grenade. That is Bruno Mars. Jesse Guerin on the air. I am wrapping up my time. Go placidly amid the noise and haste. Nikki is making her way in, and she's got some great stuff lined up. Music from Pink, Whitney Houston, Usher, and more. Leaving you with Lisa right now. This is Moonlit Floor. Have a great Friday night. I'll talk to you on Monday. B102 and 98.5.

0: Friday.
1: Hey, it's Nikki Lee. Happy Friday. We have made it to the weekend, and today is National Have a Coke Day. If you're not a Coke person, I guess you could have a Pepsi. Pepsi is not my favorite. I'm definitely a Coke person. I prefer Coke over Pepsi. Although I do like cherry Pepsi over cherry Coke. For some reason, I think like cherry Pepsi tastes more like what cherry Coke should and vice versa. I don't know. It's weird. Anyways, it's National Have a Coke Day and it's Friday.
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7: Partly cloudy tonight, mid-40s, southwest winds 5 miles per hour. Tomorrow, mostly sunny, 65. Tomorrow night, mostly clear, 37. Sunday, sunny, 58. Sunday night, mostly clear, 34. Monday, sunny, 62. Monday night, partly cloudy, 40. And for Tuesday, rain possible, 61.

0: back.
1: The world's oldest penguin just turned 38 and celebrated with an ice-cold birthday cake topped with fish. I'm Nikki Lee, and the humble penguin lives at a wildlife sanctuary in Cornwall, England, and apparently she's still curious, social, and likes supervising the younger birds. For her birthday, she got one of her favorite treats, Cornish sardines. So happy birthday, and there's no word on what her name is. I'm going to have to find that out.
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Hey, it's Nikki Lee, and health officials in at least a dozen countries, including the U.S., are tracking dozens of passengers who traveled aboard the cruise ship at the center of a deadly hantavirus outbreak. Those passengers have dispersed across the world and were in five states as of Thursday afternoon: Arizona, California, Georgia, Texas, and Virginia. Health officials in those states said the former passengers, who were not being publicly identified, have not shown any symptoms at this time. Despite the widening international response, the World Health Organization's officials say the outbreak is not the start of a new pandemic or an epidemic.